0: on metabolism.
1: Yes. And I can start to control other people's bodies. Also, I can control magnetic and electric waves. And not all of them, just the most basic. Television. Telephone. Radio.

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You better come get your man. I think he wanna be way more than friends. What?

It's like I'm 17 again, peach fuzz on my face. Looking on the case, trying to find a hella taste. Oh my God, I'm on the chase. Chevy is getting kinda heavy. Relevant, selling it, dipping away. Time keeps slipping away. Zipping the safe, flipping for pay. Tipping like I'm dripping in paint. Up front, folk lunch like a

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1: Mas sabe se é boa essa Atlântida, hein?
2: We've got here is failure to communicate. Some men you just can't reach. So you get what we had here last week, which is the way he wants it.

take it to the flow now, ooh. Oops, Spurs, go to the flow now, ooh. 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

Rede Banrisul com Gu Zanotto. There's nothing colder than your shoulder when you're dragging me along like you do, like you do.